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Got some joints you ain't heard in a minute. 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All right, man. It's Power 105, Plumbing World Famous DJ Clue Desert Storm. Keep it locked right here. 9 o'clock mix is on the way.

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2: 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We vibing out, baby. And get Don Tolliver. Like I said, hit me on that Twitter. 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

0: understand this. 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Straight up, cause he make moves.
1: Bro, driver, tell me when you hit, ooh.

0: Is it Libra season yet?
1: Officially today is the first day.
0: All right, true. Shout out to all the Libras out there. Ooh. All right, 800-585-1051, your request, your shout outs. We here. It's the Gwinnegard DJ Self. It's Power 1051, the home of the world famous Topic Time. How about that?
1: Huh? Home
0: shout
1: right
0: out
1: here.
0: Shout out to all my Libras.
1: Yes.
0: What's the characteristic of a Libra?
1: Libras like peace. They don't like, you know, feeling the unbalance. They would rather make sure everything's taken care of, even if they disagree. They're a little bit indecisive. Good people, though.
0: Okay. Well, shout out to the Libras out there. Libras
1: like me. Okay. I'm a Libra girl.
0: Shout out to the Libras.
1: Thank you.
0: All right. It is Tuesday. Shout out to King Bimo. He's having his single release party at Sugar Daddy's tonight. So that's going down. Salute to that's Long Island City. That is a gentleman's club. So that's going down. That's something that we want to pay attention to and learn about and love. All right. And love. Both.
1: And love.
0: I want to get to my Long Island boys song too. Shout out to Long Island. Long Island and Connecticut, and Staten Island, they starting to make like big noise. Like they was a little bit quiet. I'm keeping it real. I was a little bit quiet for a second, but y'all starting to make some big noise. So what am I gonna do? Let's get to Spin King joint, right? I'm gonna get to Spin King joint. Let's get Spin King joined. Shout out to my guy, Spin King.
1: Spin King.
0: Yeah. And then I got to get my man DJ Skip. He got a joint too out also. But let's get to Spin King joint.

0: 105.
1: That's right, Tiff in the building. Hey, Tiff, listen, when I come on the West Coast, you got me with a live?
0: I got you with a live.
1: A live, man, like an important kill.

reminisce about the way that we used to play. 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Enjoy the views on this

0: with his close friends, and he ain't got no hair, he a bald man.
1: I don't need your cash, got my own bands, but they call me Mr. Breaker Japan, and I'm with Gang Gang. Yeah, Gang Gang, big dog, dog tag, let them chains hang. 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Can I be sliding around with the bananas like an orangutan? Can I be sliding around with that like a stud dude? And if it's up, then it's stuck. Stuff from the deuce, stuff from the foe. Enterprise Park, somewhere you can't go. That's some Roy.

0: 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Chef Boy!
1: That's right, Chef Boy in the building, West Coast, you know what it is. That's definitely on Roy. Yeah. Let him know, Chef Boy.
2: Yeah, that's on Roy.
1: That's right. And listen, ladies, if you come through to his crib, you know he can chef up too, baby. Hey, no, that's why they call him Chef Boy.
0: For sure!
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0: Hey, play some more West Coast slappers.

0: Department 5H. That podcast is moving too. Lamarck, Lamarck from Lamarck After Dark is here too.
1: What's up, man?
0: How you feeling, hey, man?
1: I'm chilling, man. I'm doing good.
0: Okay, that's what's up, man. The whole iHeart staff is in the building tonight. If you are traveling in New York City, in the city area, please travel earlier because a lot of roads are blocked off. It's a lot of traffic because the UN is in the building. UN.
2: Yes. Not in the building.
3: Orange and blue forever.
2: But
0: they are. They're in the building.
2: Let's go next.
0: They're in New York. They're in the building.
2: They're in the UN building. Oh, yeah.
0: No, they're outside in the streets. They are. It took me like an hour to park today, which normally takes me 2 seconds.
2: There are lots of terrible traffic around these midtown parts.
0: Yeah, so please travel earlier than you would normally expect. All right? Oh. Shout out to our guy, King Bimo. He has a single release party for his song called Suit and Tie. So that's going down in Sugar Daddy's tonight. So that's happening. Mark, you here? You gonna stick around for the topic time?
1: Yeah, man. I'm here for the fun.
0: Okay, cool. Let's have some fun. All right. Is that Ayo?
1: See, you're starting already.
0: I would if Scenario said it, I would have said it to Scenario too. Keep it real, right? I would have said it to Scenario also, you know.
2: Fun.
0: Yeah, okay. All right. Let's slow it down. Let me get to Keisha Cole. Let me slow it down with Keisha Cole. Shout out to all the R&B parties that's coming up, just coming out now. It's a whole bunch of R&B parties, man. But DJs, play different songs, man. Come on, man. It's mad R&B out. Yeah. Nobody really play like a mean Aaliyah set, man. I'm going to do an Aaliyah set. Let y'all bite off of me. All right? Pat 105 over here. Let's go. Oh, listen. Hold on. I apologize. Let me get this. Let's get focused. Hold on. Stop the music. Let's get focused. Directly after the topic time, right, I have tickets to the 90s R&B brunch concert and brunch that's going down this Saturday at the Coney Island Paradise Theater. Right? Monifa be there. Jeff Redder be there. Alora be there in the building. My man got a baby by Alora, too. My homeboy, is that proper to say online that my man got a baby by one of the members of Alora?
1: Maybe. No, it's fine.
0: Okay,
2: wrong.
0: Cool.
2: That sounds like a lot of fun.
0: Oh, it does? Well, guess what? You can buy the tickets at Paradise, Coney Island Paradise Theater.com. It's all powered by Mateo Productions. All right, now let's get to it like that, all right? So 90s R&B fun. That's going down, my man Mateo. I got tickets for that. A 4-pack, actually, after the topic time, all right? Lamarck, you going to stick around? You cannot win the tickets, Lamarck. Don't go outside and try to call. And you got to wait till after topic time anyway.
1: Yeah, you're right.
0: Pat, I want to tickets for your moms. I know it's probably...
1: Yeah.

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1: Dropping a new playlist now.
2: I'm not going nowhere until at the DJ Self the Gwinning God goes off. I had to tell my man that the other day talking about let's go out. I said, do you see what time it is? The Gwinning God is on. Power 105.1. Right now the entire world is stopping and tuning in. DJ Self, the Gwinning God is on right now. 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World famous top of time be crazy. Monday through Thursday, you ain't heard nothing like this. Your man sleeping with your best friend, let's talk about it. Athlete slid in the DM, let's talk about it. Top of time be crazy. I've seen people take a 4-hour lunch break just to tune in. I've seen people fall out over a difference of opinion about top of time. This gotta be the greatest show on earth. DJ Self, the Gwinning God, we all locked in. New York, New Jersey, Connecticut, the entire tri-state. You ready, Self? On the count of three, let's go. 1, 2, 3.

0: 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If you're in the car, please put your safety belt on, buckle up, put your seatbelt on. Why? Scenario.
1: Because we love Jesus, but we don't want to meet him today.
0: We all love Jesus, but we do not want to meet him today. Everybody loves heaven,
1: but nobody wants to die.
0: Why me to not know? All right, please put this number in your phone, 800-585-1051. Jules is here.
2: I am here. Hi.
0: Jules, you promised not to get emotional with the callers today?
2: Stop.
0: Okay, you have to talk into the mic, right? All right, cool.
2: No.
0: All right, Lamarck, what's up, man?
3: What's up, man?
0: How you feeling today?
3: I'm feeling good.
0: Okay, cool. So, scenario.
1: Yeah.
0: I don't want to say a weird conversation. I had a conversation with a girl that always is nice to me when I'm at a particular nightclub. I don't want to put her on Front Street because I don't want to either embarrass her or embarrass her child.
1: Is she mean at every other nightclub she sees you at?
0: I only see her at this one nightclub, right? And I am a habitual soda drinker.
1: Okay.
0: Right? I don't like the taste of alcohol, but I like the taste of Coca-Cola.
1: Yeah, okay.
0: Right? So she's always nice to me. She's always coming. As soon as I walk in, here's your Coke, here's your lemon, and here's your ice.
2: Not Pepsi, though. Huh? Pepsi tastes bad.
1: Well, she learned
2: you. They'd probably give you Pepsi anyway, though.
0: No, but she's very nice. Normally,
1: maybe that's her character.
0: Okay,
2: did she
0: cool.
2: work there?
0: I did say she worked there, yes.
2: Oh, okay.
0: But it's not really about the act of what she's doing.
1: Yeah, yeah.
0: I had a conversation with her is what I'm saying.
1: Mm-hmm.
0: So she told me that she was 51 years old.
1: Okay. Long time to be in the club.
0: Working in the club?
1: It's a long time to be working in the club still.
0: I didn't know she'd been working since 51. I didn't say that. I just started seeing her in the club. I don't know. She's got a nice shape. You know, she's all right. She's in shape, you know. And I said, Dag, you know, you look nice for your age. And I hate to say that to people because some people be like, well, how am I supposed to look at a certain age? But she said that it's a little bit weird because her son's friends always try to hit on her.
1: Mm.
0: And I said, what you mean? Like, hit on, like, they say, oh, you look nice? She said, no, they be in my DMs like, yo, come through. And I said, do your son know?
2: Wow.
0: And she said, crazy. No, she said, if I told my son probably would go berserk.
1: She should tell her son to
3: like,
1: check them.
0: Well, I mean, her reason, maybe her son might kill one of them and then get locked up. But she might be protecting her son. You know,
2: that's
0: not
2: true.
0: Not protecting them from her son, mm-hmm. protecting her son from them. I don't know.
1: Yeah.
0: But anyway, so I did want to talk to the tri-state area, and Lamarck is here too, right? Lamarck, I sometimes be in clubs where Lamarck's parents be there,
3: mm-hmm.
0: correct?
3: Yeah.
0: So there could be a time where, you know, certain things could come about. So when I say that, I do want to ask people that are even children of parents that who are young enough, right? Do you think, and I'm going to ask you, because do you mind telling around the age of your parents?
3: In their 50s.

0: you here?
1: What's up, man?
0: All right, Juicy here. Let's take some phone calls. What's up? Hello?
2: Yo, what's up, Phil?
0: What's up, man? Are you talking from the parent side or from the kids? The child?
1: Millennials.
2: This from the parent side, right?
0: From the parent side. All right, so cool. You mind me telling me your age?
2: Yeah, I'm 42.
0: Okay, so how old is your child?
2: I got 20-year-old, 18-year-old.
0: That's a little too young, though, God. That's a little. I wouldn't.
1: Very young.
0: Nah, God, I wouldn't do that. But again, how you feel?
2: I'm just saying what I'm saying is I want to speak on older people dating younger people, right?
0: I get it.
2: So a lot of times it's more so the mental. So a lot of times people might be connected mentally. It ain't got nothing to do with the age.
0: Okay.
2: You know what I'm saying? They might be able to build on a certain level that somebody the age ain't able to match that. So they call somebody a different age that's on the same level.
0: Okay, I didn't think about it like that. All right, thank you for calling. All right, 800-585-1051. I'm talking to the tri-state area. Parents, I ain't talking about parents. Children, you got a parent, but the children of the parents. Do you get upset or would you get mad that your parents are dating someone your age, but you're well into your adult years, 24 and over? Would you get upset? And parents, do you feel like it's cool that you could date whoever you want to date? As long as they are legal.
1: Right, because 18 is crazy.
0: Yeah, well, he said 18. Holla, 800-585-1051.

0: here, baby. We still taking phone calls for our topic tonight. We talking parents. We talk about children of the parents.
1: Yes.
0: Hello.
2: What's good, Gunningard?
0: What's up? I'm here. I'm guessing you talking from the child side.
2: Yes, indeed. But I'm older. I'm older than I sound.
0: Okay, cool. How old are you?
2: 42.
0: 42.
2: Oh, wow. I look. I could pass for like a early 20s.
0: Okay, cool. So let me ask you a question then. Do you have children?
2: No, I'm talking from the child side.
0: Okay, cool. So, all right, so now your parents is 60?
2: 60, yeah. 60.
0: So you would 70. Be upset that they dated, you know, like your pop's knocking down a 40-year-old?
2: No.
0: You would not be upset?
1: That's a little different.
2: My mother or my father, I would not be upset because they're adults. And they're dating adults. What? Let them get their groove back.
3: 60 and 40 is different. What about like 60 and 26?
0: Well, she can't tell you because she can't tell you.
2: No, but even still, it's not a problem because as long as they're not giving them, like, you know, paying all of their bills and everything, let them get their groove on. Nah, there's no problem with
3: paid.
2: That.
3: Some bills are being paid for sure.
0: You hating scenario?
3: Nah, just that guy.
2: For real.
0: So, Sunil, you be mad if your mom's knocking down a 40-year-old guy?
3: Yeah, make it make sense to me. It don't make sense.
0: So, you would be mad.
2: Adults.
0: You'll be mad that your mom's is knocking down a 40-year-old guy.
3: Yeah, that don't make no sense to me.
0: Why would you be mad? You hating on your mom's?
3: Nah, I just know my mentality is way beyond dating a 40-year-old guy.
0: How you know, though? So, you say a 40-year-old guy's is dumb or something? I'm confused.
3: A lot of 40-year-old guys be
4: she likes the intelligence.
3: Like, not, yeah.
1: What's the end goal here? Are we just dating? Like, what's the end goal?
0: What difference do it make? Like, so you want your moms to get married to the 40? I'd rather them just killed than to be married.
1: No.
0: Like, now you gotta call somebody your same age, pops. You know
1: I'm
0: what
1: not.
0: Saying?
1: No.
0: Yes, you just said what's the
1: but
0: end goal?
1: If you're doing it for like love, you get married and cool. But if you're just doing it,
0: so that's what I just said. Cool. So now somebody's 30 years old. He in the crib right now. Like, yo, Lamar, go clean up your room. Hurry up, dude.
1: That's crazy.
0: That's
1: not what's happening.
0: But that's what you just said.
1: I'm just trying to understand what are we, like, you just having fun or are you just like trying to, you know, make it make sense?
0: I mean, I don't know because I don't know your mother, so I can't.
1: Just ask. My mother's married. So
4: but maybe they
1: that.
4: Fall in love. Maybe these people fall in love, you know? Age is just a number.
0: Okay, so you feel like age is just a number? No, yeah. Don't do that, Jules, because you're like, just screw with my family. So yeah. Don't do that. Yeah, don't
4: I just
0: do that.
4: Don't want to talk about my own. But generally, you can't just,
0: all right, cool, but
4: age
0: I understand
4: is just
0: that.
4: A number, so there could be a big age difference, and people can still, you know, want to create something among them.
1: 20 and 60 is a jump.
3: 26 and 60 is a jump. It's big, like...
0: 26 to 60?
3: 26 to 60 years old, or 26-year-old.
0: Well, I mean, I'll keep it real. I know a lot of guys that's 40-plus, mm-hmm. and they dating 25-year-olds and stuff. I see it all the time. Yeah. I don't know if that their kid is that age, but that's why I wanted to say, you know, that you have a kid that age. Because if you have a kid that age, you kind of know the grown up, you know, them growing up, and, you know, you could tell the trials and tribulations of that 24 young adult because of, you know, how they grew up. So your moms know how a 30-year-old guy is, you know, and she know that
4: from
0: chances are if she,
1: right.
0: if she was knocking down.
1: She was not.
0: Know, she's not.
1: Yeah,
0: she's not. I said she was.
1: She's not.
0: She's not. Okay, she's not. All right. But if she is hypothetically toward the topic, right? But I think I probably would have an issue also because I wouldn't want somebody to be like, yo, I knocked your moms down and you in the club and stuff like that.
3: Knock her head off.
0: Yeah.
1: That's
0: yeah.
1: crazy.
0: So I say, yeah, I knocked your mom's head off. Oh, my God. Yo, somebody come out here. Yeah, you know, Miss Ann? Yeah, I knocked her head
3: knocked
0: off.
3: Her head off.
0: Yeah.
1: Do you fight at that moment? Like, now it's just you just...
0: Yo, Miss Ann,
1: you
0: gotta fight, I knocked right? her head off.
1: You have to fight. There's nothing...
0: I suppose you find out your mom's head game is crazy, God. You're like, oh, man. Yeah. 800-585-1051. Call me up. You know the topic tonight.
4: It's better
0: man.
4: To be crazy
0: your
4: than
0: parents
4: that.
0: Is dating someone your age. Are you getting upset about that? But we're talking about 24 and older. Would you be upset? Parents, do you think it's fair that, or do you think that it's okay to date someone your kid's age, 24 and older? Holla.
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0: is. LaMarcus here. Jules. Jules, you here. How old roughly is your parents?
1: A little older than that. I'm the
0: fourth. Older than that? I don't know what that
1: is. I'm the fourth kid in my family, so.
0: Okay. So, ages.
1: That's not, I'm not going to get my family involved in this one.
0: Okay.
1: I'm going to sit this one out.
0: You want to sit this one out?
1: Yeah.
0: Okay, cool. All right. So now, so Jules, I'm talking to the tri-state area. Your parents, are cool, because I think that nowadays, what is it, Gen Z? Is it?
2: Millennials?
0: No, not millennials. What's before millennials? It's Gen Z, right? They had like a whole thing. I always see this thing. Gen Z, yeah. Alpha yeah. Gen, or whatever, da da da.
1: I think Gen Z.
0: But if someone was born in the 75 to 90,
1: is that boomer?
0: 80 or something.
1: Is that a boomer?
3: I think it might be a boomer.
0: No, boomers
1: before
0: Gen Z. Boomer. All right, let's say boomers and Gen Zs, right? So I'm giving 40 and up.
2: Okay.
0: Right? 40 and up. Let's say that. 40 and up. You know, your parents, they're dating someone.
3: Gen Zs. Zoomers, they call them Gen Z Zoomers.
0: Yeah. Gen Z, yeah, yeah, yeah, that's yeah. Right. So,
1: is that
0: would you
3: no,
0: be
3: Gen
0: upset
3: Z is after? I'm sorry, I stand corrected. From 97 to 2012, that's supposed to be Gen Z.
0: Before that is what? Generation X.
3: I don't know. I'm gonna find it and I'll tell you.
0: Yeah, come on, man. You're supposed to have this information. But anyway, that's why I said four. Let's say 39. Let's get the 30s in there. 39 and up. Right, 39 and up. Is that would you and your parents 39 and up? Would you get upset if they dated someone your age? If you were an adult, I need to know. I didn't date someone my child's age. I wouldn't do that. I'd be feeling like, dang, I'm dating my kid.
2: Right.
0: You understand? That's just me. But I did like a girl's picture my child's age. So I don't know if that put me in the box of being a bad guy, a bad daddy. Is that keep it real?
2: I mean, I don't think it's bad. You like the picture. I mean, it is what it is.
1: It's okay, optics.
0: No, because my daughter got upset. She was like, "You like my friend's picture?"
2: It was
0: and I was
2: a
0: like,
2: friend?
0: "I didn't know." Yeah, I was like, "I didn't know it was your friend." She's like, "Oh my god, how could you do this?" And I was like, "I'm sorry." So that's foul.
1: It's optics, though. Why like it? Why even like it though?
0: So you think that because of if someone is an adult, let's say 23.
1: If you don't want people seeing it and thinking, oh, he
0: no, I didn't know that. I mean, nowadays, a lot of 23-year-olds don't look like they're 23.
1: So you realize after that she's your daughter's age when you liked the photo. Oh, yeah,
0: when I found out when she told me.
2: And your daughter's friend.
0: And it was her friend. Yeah.
1: Yeah. Yeah. Well, you didn't know.
3: Did you unlike the picture?
0: I don't remember. I think I did. Well, your children's scenario is in the teens.
3: Yeah,
0: so I don't know if this would apply to you, but I'm figuring. Well, you're married now, and I wish and hope that you stay married forever.
3: Thank you, man. I appreciate it.
0: All right.
3: That means a lot to me.
0: I can't stop it now. It's done. So what's done is done. Do I think he's a meatball for getting married? I did.
2: What's wrong with
1: Come on.
0: Not now.
1: Stop
0: because
1: it.
0: He's already married.
2: Right.
1: A meatball. So I can't stop it.
0: So good luck
1: crazy.
0: To you.
2: Thanks. Shout out to Scenario.
0: Yeah, shout
1: You're
0: out to him.
1: Crazy.
0: But I'm getting back to the story, right? All right. So now, your parents, because I got a lot of guy friends that got young kids and they dating the same age as their kids. And I'd be like, yo, that's the same age as your kids. They're like, if they could walk across the street, they could get hit.
3: No, that's crazy.
2: That's wild.
3: That's crazy.
2: Yeah, that's wild.
3: That analogy's crazy, too.
0: But what I'm saying to you is of age.
3: Of age, yeah,
0: I don't
3: yeah.
0: want anyone to think I'm talking about, you know, little kids. You know, let's say, you know, I'm using 24 and up. All right, 24, I think you're an adult.
3: You finished
0: school. You should have finished school by 24.
1: Well, I will say, you know the singer Jelly Roll? How he got a divorce. His ex-wife, who they just separated from, she's now dating a 24-year-old young man. So there was some back and forth of like, why is this older woman
3: and how old
1: dating
3: is she?
1: This? She's 46, I believe. Mm. So they're like, why is she dating this 24-year-old
0: well, hey,
1: kid?
0: Well, the statistics did show that older women do treat younger men a lot better. You know, the older women have good etiquette as opposed to younger women today.
2: Like Cher.
1: Yeah.
0: Right, well, listen, is that a problem, parents? Is that a problem, kids? Is that a problem? Holler at me, 800-585-1051. Excuse me, young adults. Adults. Young adults. Is that a problem? I'm saying kids. Young adults.
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6: Yo, where you at?

0: Yo, yo.
1: Yo, Self, what up, man? It's Kismet.
0: What's up, my G's?
1: I don't know, man. Like, I'm talking from, like, a child perspective and also somebody, like, who dealt with people's parents and stuff.
0: Oh,
1: like,
0: you done knocked down somebody's moms?
1: A couple people I went to high school with.
0: Yo.
2: I'm 28. Okay, so I've been just, like, you.
1: Mothers, grandmothers, all that. So some people, they probably would feel the type of way, but I feel like we all adults.
0: Okay.
1: I remember, like, in my early 20s, yeah. I dated girls and we wasn't dealing with each other no more, and they end up dealing with older men.
0: So it's all fair.
1: Yeah, like, we all adults. Everybody making adult decisions.
0: Okay, all right.
1: If that's what your mom want to do, that's what she want to do, but don't be talking about it.
0: Let her live, right?
3: Don't be telling her.
1: Yeah, but they say mama got to have a life, too.
0: Yeah.
2: Whatever gets them going, I guess.
0: Okay, all right, thank you. See, but I guess when you look at it from different perspectives, like, if you look at it from the parents' perspective, it's like, yo, they, you know, you like who you like. Mm-hmm. But then I guess when the child of the parent, they, you know, they come across somebody that's their same age, I guess they probably look at it like, he's just like me. Would you say that scenario? I don't know.
3: You could. Just like the guy on the phone said, he said, just don't be out here talking about it. You can do what you got to do. Live your life, but just don't be out here talking about it.
0: So your mom's is
3: my mom's married, first of all.
4: Facts.
0: All right, second. So cool. I'm not saying your particular mom. I'm just saying your mom's. I'm saying hypothetically, right? Your mom's is exempt from whatever goes on. Like, you understand?
3: No,
0: like,
3: my mom can live her life, but like he said, don't be going around talking about it. Like, don't be coming around talking about knocking your mom's head off. You know what I'm saying?
2: Like, doing it with a man who's gonna come up to you at a club and be like, "Oh, I just knocked your mom's head off." Ha ha ha. Like, have some more discretion, mom. Yeah.
4: What kind of men are you dealing with?
0: Well, maybe she wanted a thug. Yeah, yikes. Some women want that thug. They get infatuated by like that thug persona. No.
2: Yeah.
0: You like thugs? Yeah,
3: like
0: you do.
3: Boys.
0: Yeah,
3: like
0: yeah.
2: No, I'm not anymore.
0: Okay, but you did.
2: I was turned on by that.
0: Okay. All right. Oh, here comes this. Could be this. Is this
3: happy birthday, DJ Express?
0: Is your birthday?
2: Happy birthday.
0: Express. This is Express up Express Alley all day.
4: Talk to me.
0: Okay. So
2: DJ Express just walked.
0: Express
2: in, y'all.
0: Has you some. Would you mind saying your age?
4: 31.
0: 31. All right. So
1: today
0: 31. Okay. So say just say 27 to whatever. Right. Have you ever knocked down one of your friends or someone that you know aged moms?
4: Yes.
0: You have?
4: Yes.
0: You have knocked their mom's head off?
4: Yes.
0: All right, cool. Do you think that was
2: their
0: cool
2: head
0: to
2: off?
0: Do?
4: Well, not
2: that's
4: technically.
2: Intense.
4: I mean,
2: you're like, not literally.
4: Ask for it. I mean, just
0: they ask for
4: they
0: it.
4: They ask for it, you know?
0: Okay.
4: I don't do anything if they don't ask for it.
0: Okay. So, see, so older, so again, are you looking at it from. So let me ask you, let's flip the side, right? Would you be upset if your mother was knocking down, if somebody that was your age was knocking your mom's down and she brought him to your house and was like, yo.
1: All that or just knocking them down? That's it. I had to be like bringing him to their house.
4: Is that, are we talking about dating?
0: Because he would never know because everybody talk about being secretive. You're not supposed to talk. So that he got to know now that, you understand what I'm saying? Like, yo, you know, oh, this is the guy that's, you know, I'm currently seeing. Right? I'm just, right? So would you be upset?
4: So are we talking about dating or just like friends with benefits?
0: Either or.
4: I feel like dating, if she's happy and she's been trying to look for years, then I would allow it. But if it's just like messing around, it's like, come on, how old are you?
0: Okay. All right. I see you got a different perspective.
2: Maybe she needed like a fresh experience. Like maybe she just needed to like have that passion. Again.
4: Yeah. Can't relate. It's never happened, but yeah.
0: All right. Well, we ain't talking to. There's a lot of fathers out here that's knocking down young bras. Y'all get a little quiet today, baby. What is going on? 800-585-1051. Call us up, y'all.
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7: I'm drowning. I'm drowning, I'm drowning, I'm drowning.

0: What's up? Talk to me. You know our topic tonight?
1: Yes. Okay. And I'm going to say that that's a no-no.
0: Huh?
2: She's going to say that that's a no-no.
0: Which one is it? What's a no-no? Were you talking from what side?
1: Okay, so I have a 40-year-old son.
0: A 30-year-old son.
1: And I have men hitting on me, 30, 35, and that's a no-no.
0: Excuse okay, me. Tell
2: real,
0: me why.
2: Real quick, can you take us off of Bluetooth or speaker so we can hear you better?
1: That's because I feel Joseph, like the person that just spoke for me. I would feel like I'm dating my child or somebody of his age. These are kids that hang out in my house, play games. You know, I watch them grow up. I'm not going to talk to anybody of
3: you
1: that
3: age. That's crazy because
0: they was calling you Miss or Ma'am, and now they're calling you a turn around. And they tell you turn around, right?
1: But that part is like,
2: why she laughed like that?
3: Yeah, you can't take it seriously because you just think of them as young kids.
0: We can't hear you. Can you gotta take us over Bluetooth or speaker?
4: I told you.
0: Please.
4: I want to give a shout out to my mom. She texted me. She's like, one, I'm married, so watch it.
0: And right, two, listen.
4: I'm saying what she said.
0: No. Yeah, so I want to say salute, right? And then we're talking hypothetically, and I'm glad that she's listening so you know how she feel. I mean, how you feel.
4: She was like, she's not dating nobody around my age.
0: She said she's not doing that.
4: No, because I feel like dating a kid.
0: Because she's dating a kid.
4: That's what she will feel like.
0: Okay, cool. So that's why I ask. You understand? Because sometimes people feel, you know, some people, I feel like that. You know what I'm saying? I'm like, dang, I can't do it, man. I just can't.
2: She's your daughter's age?
0: Yeah, because I know, I remember, like, you know, growing up or raising my kids. And dang, they probably was the same way. You know what I'm saying? True. And then I'm listening to Drake, Who the Best. And she like, nah, I like NBA Youngboy.
2: Yeah.
0: You know what I'm saying?
2: Drake, that song comes on. She was like, I was like three when this came out.
0: That's a classic. One dance, I need a one dance.
3: That's good that you have that feeling, you know.
0: Say it again.
3: It's good that you have that feeling towards.
0: Well, why you say that? Because I'm pretty sure that there's someone out there that's. Well, here we go. We got a guy right here. You know, he's like, all right. You know, I don't think that some people feel like they're an adult. If they're an adult, they could, you know, knock.
3: Well, just
0: down.
3: It's good that you have like
0: knock their head off.
3: It's just good that you have the discernment to feel a type of way and then continue with going on with how you feel rather than, I'll hook up with her, whatever. You feel kind of way about it and you're going to stick to it. Other people might not care that they're that much younger.
0: Oh, well, yeah, I do. All right, but shout out to Mama Love.
4: Yeah, she doesn't play.
0: And we know you're happily married, but we're talking hypothetically.
3: Shout out to Lamarck's mom.
0: But we also know Lamarck ain't trying to hear that.
4: Yeah, no, not even so much me, but her. Like, she's not playing that either.
0: But just say, let's just like, hypothetically, right? You're not trying to hear that.
4: No.
0: At all records.
4: But if she's like I said, like DJ Express said, like, if she's happy and that, you know, they whatever, then cool. Like, I want my mom to be happy at the end of the day.
0: Okay. So happiness is over everything.
2: He definitely said that if they're dating is a different story. If they're dating to like be married, he said he's fine with that.
0: Fine with saying a 31-year-old man.
4: Fine with it, but I mean,
0: just saying, go upstairs and clean your room. Hurry up.
4: That's not gonna happen. See, you're adding it.
3: That sounds like fun role play right there.
4: Yeah, that's no.
3: It could be a good role play though.
0: Go to your room now.
4: I wish he would.
0: Foul 1051.
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0: sexual. Lamarck, what's up?
1: What's up?
0: Jules, what's popping?
2: What's up?
0: I think it's time to give away our 4-pack of tickets to the Global Citizens Festival. In Central Park. December 26th.
2: September. Oh, that's right.
0: This
2: around
0: Saturday.
2: The corner.
0: Yeah.
2: Whoa.
0: I'm sorry. I'm saying what you call it. Because it is Libra season.
2: It's Libra season.
0: Did you know Express was a Libra?
3: I'm a Virgo.
2: I thought today was the very first day of Libra season.
3: Very last day.
2: The very last day of Virgo season.
3: Yeah.
0: Oh. Y'all both confused me, man.
2: I'm a Libra.
0: No, I got that. But you were saying that this was Libra.
2: I thought today was the
0: How
2: first
0: you have
2: day.
0: A sign and don't know when the sign starts? I'm confused.
2: I thought it was today. Let me Google it.
0: I'm confused. And then you got me to sound like a meatball.
2: I'm
0: on the
2: sorry side, that end. I'm not perfect, okay?
1: Shout out to the Virgos.
2: The first day of Libra season is September 22nd at 8.05 p.m. So officially right now.
0: September 22nd?
2: Yes, that's today.
3: In the morning, but that doesn't matter. You can literally, what day does Virgo season start? End. September 22nd is going to say.
0: All right, well, someone here is lying.
2: No.
0: I don't know who it
2: 8:05
0: is.
2: 8.05 p.m. So it transitioned at that time to Libra season. Yay, Libra season! And you're still a Virgo because you're born in the morning of today.
3: I don't really believe in that, so I am who I am.
2: Womp. Okay.
3: No season's going to change me.
0: All right, well, guess what? Call us up for these tickets. 4-pack.
2: I'm very Libra.
0: How about that? 800-585-1051. All right, that Midnight Mix is coming up.
2: Central Park vibes.
0: Then we're going to kick it a little bit more with Lamarck and Jules. Jules, please.
2: Oh, goodness.
0: Thank you. It's Pat 1051.

0: you.
1: Oh, man. Ladies, I know you love this one, ladies. I got you. Ho! Shout out to all my Libras out there. Libras, what's popping? I see you. Anything you want to hear, I promise you, you're here today. On that R&B tip on a Tuesday, Ashanti.

0: Gwinnin.
1: A-100-585-1051. Anything you want to hear, I promise you, you're here today, Tri-State. On a Tuesday, we're on that R&B tip.

0: off. What
1: That's
0: we
1: right.
0: doing?
1: Listen, Booth in the building. Uh-oh. And Brooklyn in the building. I'm a downtown swinger. Shout out
0: Crown
1: to
0: Heights.
1: Listen, shout out to the Fort. Fort Greene. What's poppin'?
0: Who,
1: You know what it is. DJ Booth here, the Gwinn and Guard. We in the building.
0: Uh-oh.
1: Two Brooklyn cats out here moving.
0: Uh-oh.
1: Ha! We on that classic tip real quick. 105.1, huh? Grown folk music. Let's do it, baby. Sing.

0: And you and you, all right? Hey, Alicia, hey, what you want to do with me? What you want to do?
1: I just want you close.
0: And what are we going to do after that?
1: Will you get

0: lady sing.
1: Yeah. It's just me.
0: Oh, yeah. Oh, yeah. Oh, yeah. Oh, yeah. Hey, yo, Trey, what up?

0: Let's rock out, baby. If you love R&B music, this is the place and the time for you. You could be anywhere in the world listening to anybody else, but you know who you listening to.
1: DJ Self is in the building.
0: It's the Gwinn and Guards, representing the Gwinn and team, representing the Empire State, representing the Tri-State, East Coast, America. We out here, baby. Miguel, sing.

0: What's up, man? It's King Bimo Sauce. I'm saying, I'm with my unk, DJ Self, Power 105.1.
1: Hey, listen, I'm riding around 5 a.m. What I gotta get?
0: Look, you ride around 5 a.m. I ain't never been scared of nothing. Them lamb chops, yeah. You dropping them lamb chops.
1: Ooh, hello. Yeah, with a pretty young thing on my right hand side.
0: Baddie, little nice baddie.
1: Yeah. Right hand between her legs.
0: Hey, yes.
1: Hello.
0: I'm saying it's gonna take you there.
1: Yeah, we is. You know what it is. King Bimo is here.
0: Sauce?
1: That's right, Power 105.1.
2: Yeah.

0: 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It's your girl, Salt of Salt and Pepper, and I'm chilling with my man, DJ Self, Power 105.
1: Yo, Salt, listen, I'm mad that y'all made that song Tramp. Like girls calling me Tramp all the time. Like, you got to remix that song or something.
0: That's you, bro. You just got to own it.
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1: Can you love me one more time?
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3: I am the nicest ever.

key, I match the P like Percy Miller, huh? Twerking, get a huh. Damn, she worked it, huh? All that saw you f around and heard it. She want to do so, whatever a crew say, cause ain't nothing fake here. My baby, I'm too petty.

0: 585-1051 Lamar. What's up, man?
1: What's up, man?
0: How you feeling? You have this this podcast. Can you tell us the name of the podcast?
1: Lamarck After Dark.
0: What does that consist of?
1: Pretty much sex, pop culture, taboo topics, things that, you know, late.
0: So it's sex first?
1: Yeah, I mean, it's okay. Just sex. You was on the show.
0: I was. I didn't talk about sex.
1: Yeah, we had some, you know, some good conversation. Make sure you guys check that out on YouTube.
0: Yeah, I didn't talk about sex though. That's why I'm mad, because you led with sex.
1: It just, you know, it gets people going.
0: What was, like, give me an example of a topic that I guess went crazy on your show.
1: What's crazy is masculinity versus femininity. Like, kind of,
0: give me an example.
1: Pretty much like how men have like feminine ways and women have masculine ways, and pretty much how to blend it all together.
0: Do you believe that?
1: Yeah, more... I think we all have, you know, a mixture of all of it. It's okay. Just sometimes I feel like men don't want to, you know, express their feminine ways because they may feel a way, and sometimes women may not want to be masculine.
0: Give me an example of a feminine way that a man could have.
1: I don't know, maybe, you know, catering
0: earrings.
1: To, like, maybe like you know, going to the nail salon, getting like your nails and feet done. Earrings. That may be like feminine in some ways.
0: So getting your nail and feet done, you think that's
1: like feminine. Some people think that's feminine.
0: No, I'm saying you.
1: I don't think so. I was having other people on, just because me personally, I feel like it's just a blend of whatever, but I want to have, you know.
0: Well, give me an example of what you think is a feminine trait that a man could have.
1: That's a tough one. Maybe being catty, talking a lot of crap. That's kind of feminine. Maybe.
2: Being submissive is not feminine, right?
1: A man being submissive? In what way?
0: Well, I'd be submissive. I'd lay down. It's just like, oh, suck it off. Is that submissive?
2: No.
0: Okay, I'm
1: just... So how do you mean? Like, how do you mean submissive?
2: I don't know. I was just thinking about...
3: It's her telling you what to do.
2: Yeah.
1: Well, I think men would like that, right?
4: Her telling you what to do, and you're just like, okay, do whatever.
2: There's different levels, you know, to people having their own... ways in the bedroom.
1: Interesting.
0: Oh, you're talking about in the bedroom.
1: Yeah, I think that's what she meant, right?
2: That's what we're talking about, right?
0: I don't know. She just said submissive. I don't know.
2: Yeah, exactly.
1: Interesting.
0: Okay.
4: Basically, well, being a sucker.
0: What could a woman be do that could be masculine?
2: Dominant.
1: A dom, you said?
2: Dominance is a bit masculine. But maybe, let me just hear your answer, because you're...
1: I mean, maybe just always taking charge. Maybe not kind of, you know, letting the guy be taking all the lead all the time, kind of not letting him have a say so in anything, pretty much just saying what is going down all the time.
2: Some guys like that feeling though.
1: It's like play the back seat,
2: but specifically in the bedroom.
1: Okay.
0: All right. When does it come out? Where can we find this podcast?
1: Make sure iHeartRadio and on YouTube, Lamarck After Dark.
0: Okay, cool. Did you know that it was DJ Express's birthday?
1: Yes, shout out to DJ Express. Happy birthday.
4: Thank you.
0: He identifies himself as a Virgo.
4: Truth.
2: Identifies? Where?
4: A Virgo cusp.
0: Where no, you can identify yourself as whatever you want to identify as.
1: I just knew it. I just knew it.
4: Where are we going now?
1: Where are we going with this?
0: All right, and you identify as a Virgo.
4: Yes.
0: Got you. 800-585-1051. Lamarck, thank you for coming through. Tell them your Instagram.
1: Lamarck _fresh. That's LAMARK _fresh. FRESH.
0: Also, shout out to Mama Love.
1: Yeah, shout out to her.
0: All right. Yeah, we don't want no issues. We just earlier today, we were just talking about a topic. That was it.
1: Shout out to her.
0: Pat 1051.

0: 800-585-1051. Aga Express is celebrating his birthday. Express, what's up, man?
1: What's up, what's up? Yes, sir.
0: How you feel? Yeah. Well, I guess this may not be a super special birthday, but it is a birthday because it is one past 30, correct? Yes. So what do you feel that this year will bring for you? Because this is the start of your year.
1: Yes.
0: This is your New Year's.
1: I feel like every different year just is a different start of growth. Definitely going to do things differently than last year. Every mistake that I've made in the past, I know how to move around it.
0: I think that you should have wild sex today, tonight.
1: Most likely will happen.
2: What's wild sex?
0: I don't know. You have the podcast to talk about sex.
1: You got experience to find out.
0: Yeah. I don't know. You know.
2: No, that was on me.
0: You know, so.
3: It's subjective.
2: What's wild sex to you?
0: Yeah, give me an example of wild sex to you. Cat got
3: Can
0: your tongue?
3: I not? I don't want to.
1: Okay. I think every sex should be wild sex, but hey, that's just me.
0: Okay.
3: You're right. Like, let's not do it in the bed. Let's go in the stairwell.
0: Go on the roof.
1: Be adventurous. Let's see if we get caught.
2: Is that a fine?
0: Would you stop if you got caught?
1: Probably, yeah.
0: You would?
1: Yeah, I have a lot to lose.
0: Okay. What would you have to lose if somebody was walking and saw you?
1: Well, I'm saying like by police, but I mean,
0: you mean get caught by police?
1: Yeah, well, I didn't know which.
0: Oh, but if it was a regular stand.
3: Don't go in like a public place, you know, where there's
0: where's the fun?
1: No, not teens. Hold up.
2: Yeah, this is.
3: How else could you get in trouble?
0: Anybody ever had sex in a movie theater?
1: No.
0: No?
1: I feel like it's really impossible.
0: I've never got head in a movie theater, none of that.
3: None of that?
0: What a bummer.
3: Ever?
0: Dang, I'm on bad juice.
1: That could be your birthday wish.
0: I don't think they got cameras in a movie theater.
3: Inferito? What's that vampire movie?
0: No, you suck the blood out of them?
1: Twilight?
3: Johnny Depp's daughter.
0: Okay.
1: Lost me.
0: Right, well, anything you want to say, Express, for your birthday? You want to tell anybody anything? You want to shout out? What you want to do?
1: Nah, just shout out to my company again, Viral Spike Marketing. 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
0: That's what's up, man. All right, we're here all the way to 2 a.m. Then we headed to Sugar Daddy's. King Bimo, his big, big single release party for Suit and Tie. It's Power 105.1.

0: 105.1. We out of here. Lamarck, thank you for coming through tonight.
1: Thanks for having me, man.
0: That's what's up. Express, happy born day.
1: Thank you, thank you.
0: That's happy what's up. Jules, do you have anything special to say to DJ Express on his birthday?
2: Happy birthday, DJ Express. Also, shout out to, I just came from a video release party for EXO Wavy, this young cat from Harlem, 13 years old, but he's been around for a long time in videos and even dancing on subways, and he's up and coming for sure with the young crowd.
0: He's my guy?
2: He's one of those in those dance circles. Anyway, so he has a new song that just came out called Need Me. It was a party for the video that came out. So shout out to him for EXO Wavy, On The Rise.
0: Did you go to Daniel's Leva's fashion show?
2: Yeah.
0: You did go. How was it?
2: Well...
0: Oh, that's where you met him
2: my
0: at?
2: My friend does PR, so they are the ones that had me come to this thing. I just ironically happened to see that he was performing at Daniel's Leather fashion show and said hi to him there.
0: Mm-hmm.
2: But I did go to that, yes, because they had me helping out with the door.
0: You said what? You had trouble at the door?
2: They had me helping out a little bit at the show.
0: Oh, you were working?
2: I mean, I was just showing some love to Shaw, you know, Shaw and Callie.
0: So you were working?
2: They put on the... I mean...
0: Yes.
2: I guess you could say that.
0: Okay.
2: I guess you could say I was working, yeah.
0: Mm-hmm. They put you to work.
2: Yeah, I thought... Okay. Yeah, I don't need to go into all the details. But yeah, I did go to
0: been
2: that.
0: Been very quiet today. There's no details today. What's going on? You're very secretive today because Lamarck is here?
2: No.
0: Oh, okay.
2: There's just not enough time in the show for all my details.
0: We have enough time. We're here all the way to 2 a.m.
2: You want to hear what I
0: no,
2: think crazy
0: anymore.
2: Sex is?
0: No. Not anymore.
2: Okay.
0: We want to get back to DJ Express. And you,
2: yes.
0: And you expressing...
2: I'm sorry. I needed to give a quick shout out to EXO Wavy because I really had a fun time just now. It was over at Penthouse by Quad Studios. But DJ Express, back to you. How does it feel to be 31?
3: Bro, time flies. I feel like I just turned 21, and now I'm 31.
2: I feel like I just turned 21, too. I feel like I just turned 19 in an Escalade limo to live.
3: Hangovers definitely last a little bit longer now, though.
2: Yeah.
3: I'm getting old.
0: Well, I pray that you have much sex and wild sex tonight for your birthday. I pray.
2: Birthday
0: I pray.
2: Sex.
0: All right.
3: Sounds good.
0: From the Gwen and God. Pal 105.1. We had the Sugar Daddies, y'all. Soon Ta. That single
2: King
0: release
2: Nemo,
0: party.
2: Okay.
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1: So my friend, she tried to change the channel from Power 105.1. 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Me favorite DJ, DJ Self-Funder, I listen to you, I love you bad. 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

it's your girl DJ Steph Cakes right here on Pound 5.1, home of the Breakfast Club, and Angie Martinez. Welcome to the Late Night Snack Show. Y'all already know how I get down when I'm in the building. I got all your favorite joints coming up next. I'm taking calls, requests, and we got a couple things to talk about. But let's kick it off with some Cardi B, Bodega Baddie herself. Here's Aha on Pound 5.1.

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0: it's your boy Baby Jesus, aka the baby, the prettiest shot the nigga lie. And right now you rocking with Steph Cakes, right here on Power 105 New York City. Let's go.
1: Shake that like you out of control. That thing to your throat gets sore. Bend it on down, put your face on the floor. That to your legs can't stand. High freak.

The baby that was popped that thing right here on Pond 5.1, home of the Breakfast Club, and Angie Martinez. Tri-State Talk to Me. Happy Wednesday. We made it halfway through the week. The weekend is almost here. It's getting chilly outside. We're officially in fall season, y'all. So make sure y'all bundle up. But don't you worry, because I'm going to heat y'all up. Here's Tems with what you need up.

101.1 Tri-State. It's your girl DJ Steph Cakes, bringing you guys that sugar, that spice, and everything nice during this overnight shift. As always, shout out to anybody that's up rocking with me. Let me know where y'all tuned in from so I can shout y'all out, man. I gotcha. Turn me up. We're going to get to this Kendrick Lamar up next. Luther on Pond 5.1.

Yeah. Hey, man, you already know it's your boy PNB Rock. And right now, I'm tapped in with my girl DJ Steph Cakes. You know, she bringing that sugar, that spice, and everything nice. Right here on Power 105.1.

Rain Dance right here on Power 5.1. It's your girl DJ Steph Cakes, tu bicochito favorito, right here on Power 5.1 Tri-State. I got some new music for you guys. Let's turn up to this Jhené Aiko and Kendrick Lamar. It's called So Good, right here on Power 5.1.

And when them comes out, when them it comes to my song within the champion sound, the bugle that blows the many time

Cakes right here on Power 5.1, home of the Breakfast Club and Angie Martinez. Welcome to the Late Night Snack Show. If you're just tuning in, I got something sweet for you guys on the way, so stick around. Let's kick it off with some Zeddy Will, Janae Monae, Party at the Beach on Power 5.1.

Yeah. Hey, man, you already know it's your boy Pam B Rock. And right now, I'm tapped in with my girl DJ Steph Cakes. You know, she bringing that sugar, that spice, and everything nice. Right here on Power 105.1. Oh, yeah.

cupcakes, bringing you guys that sugar, that spice, and everything nice on a Wednesday. We made it halfway through the week. The weekend is almost here. And a quick shout out to the Yankees. You know, they were 1-1 yesterday. I got to go to the game at Yankee Stadium. It was type chilly. Fall is here, y'all. Bundle up. Let's keep it hot, though. Guess his Mariah the Scientist up next. Is it a crime? On Pond 5.1. Sometimes.

her new joint called Need You right here on Pound 5.1. And you already know it's your girl DJ Steph Cakes holding you down on a Wednesday. I still got more music on the way. Call me up for any requests, any shout outs. Anybody celebrating a birthday, happy birthday to you. Happy birthday to the Prince of New York, J.I., Big Brooklyn. Speaking of Brooklyn, let's get to this Notorious B.I.G. Hypnotize, a classic.

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It's your girl DJ Steph Cakes. 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We got you covered. Tap in, all right? Let's get to some new music. Future, Pluto. Here's California Girls on Power 5.1.

0: It's over. Nick fans, this is not a dream. 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Go ahead and cry. After 53 years, the Knicks are finally NBA champions once again.
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Show with your girl DJ Steph Cakes right here on Power 5.1, home of the Breakfast Club and Angie Martinez. Y'all already know how I get down when I'm in the building, so turn me up. Let's kick it off with some new Skilla Baby, Chris Brown, Bryson Tiller. This one's called Face Card on Power 5.1.

0: Girl, you a 10, girl, you a 10, girl, you a 10. Girl, you a 10, girl, you a 10, girl, you a 10. Girl, you a 10, girl, you a 10, girl, you a 10.
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What it do, it's your boy Baby Jesus, aka the baby, the prettiest chocolate nigga alive. And right now you rocking with Steph Cakes, right here on Power 105, New York's hip hop and R&B. You bass nigga.

And shout out to Zeddy Will. He is doing his big one out here. He has a YouTube series coming out, and he's also one of the newest members of Wildin' Out. So shout out to Zeddy Will. Tri-State, turn me up. I got more music on the way. Let's get to this Lil Uzi Vert. It's your girl DJ Steph Cakes on Pod 5.1.

one. It's your girl DJ Steph Cakes, tu bicochito favorito, holding down this late night shift on a Wednesday. Shout out to anybody on their way home from work or on their way to work. I don't care what y'all doing. Turn me up, man. What else is going down right now, man? Oh, yeah. Chris Brown is sick of y'all. He said that he hates the music industry. He doesn't like none of you celebrities. And he says, I'll be the villain. So, you know what? Y'all keep poking the bear and the bear is gone.

to back to the mixing with precision. Whether you low-key or turning all the way up, turn the volume up. We got that playlist for your Memorial Day weekend. This is the Mixtape on Power 105.1.

up. I appreciate y'all for rocking out with your girl. Make sure y'all follow me on that Instagram at DJ Steph Cakes. I got some dope events coming up next. And I got more music on the way, too. Before I step on out of here, let's get to this new Spin King. Here's Beat Go. And then we got the World's Most Dangerous Morning Show, The Breakfast Club, coming up next right here on Pond 5.1.

0: envy.
1: Y'all
0: just
1: the only
0: hilarious.
1: People that said somebody born dead and cut their verse off in the middle of the song.
0: We got to tell how old they are.
1: You know what I'm saying?
0: Well, good morning. We are the Breakfast Club. Let's get some front page news. We ain't got much time for you, Mimi. I'm sorry.
2: Damn.
1: God damn you. And Jermaine Dupri is 54. You hate Mimi. That's crazy.
0: I don't hate Mimi. That's why I cut it off so she could get on. What's up, Mimi?
3: Good morning, guys. So we start this morning with a major escalation in the fight over the press access to the White House. Now, Front Page is sponsored by Morgan & Morgan, America's largest injury law firm. So overnight, the Justice Department, they told a federal judge that President Trump can keep CNN, MS Now, and Politico out of certain areas of the White House. The administration is now arguing, though, this is a point of national security. They say reporting by these three outlets on the Iran war, the White House construction is now raising concerns that sensitive information could be exposed. And they argue that reporters, they do have a First Amendment right to report, but that does not give them the right to be inside the White House. And the DOJ is going even further, arguing that the president can decide who gets into those restricted areas like the Oval Office.
1: That's crazy.
3: And we saw this fight play out in real time yesterday at the United Nations between Trump and CNN. Let's listen.
4: It's an honor to be here. I'm surprised that CNN is here covering me. You should be here. You should not. You should not be here covering me. You said you weren't going to cover me. You shouldn't be covering me. But I will tell you, it is an honor to be at the United Nations, and we're making a lot of progress. Our country is doing really, really well.
1: Well, keep in mind the Justice Department, they're Trump's puppets as well, okay? And I don't want nobody to think that this is normal. The government should not get to decide which journalists you're allowed to hear from and then volunteer itself as the replacement with Trump TV.
3: Correct. And now this fight is, again, as I said, escalating. It moves into court today. An emergency hearing is scheduled where the three outlets are asking a federal judge to immediately restore their White House access while the larger lawsuit plays out. So we'll continue to watch that this afternoon. And you may want to double check that you still have health insurance. The Trump administration has canceled health insurance coverage for people enrolled through the Affordable Care Act. That's Obamacare, saying that some of those people should not have been allowed health care in the first place. Here's J.D. Vance with just how many people have been affected. Let's listen.
5: We are stopping Obamacare enrollment for about 750,000 people. 750,000 people who we believe are fraudulently enrolled in the program. The second thing that we're going to do is we're going to do some additional verification. We expect that most of these people are fraudulently enrolled, but we're going to do some additional verification on about 419,000 people. We're going to make sure that they're, first of all, legal residents of the United States of America, and second of all, we're going to make sure that they actually meet the income threshold requirements in order to receive these Obamacare benefits.
1: I just want
3: so,
1: to...
3: Go ahead. Mm-hmm. Go ahead, Shaw, what you going to say?
1: No, go ahead.
3: I was just going to say the White House says this is part of its crackdown on fraud and improper enrollment, and they're saying that they're saving the taxpayers about $2.2 billion in fraudulent health care signups.
1: So. I guarantee... Well, first of all, this administration hates you. Right, they want to squeeze the life out of everybody. Nobody, you know, canceling those individuals' health care in that administration, and we know that they do nothing surgical. I guarantee they didn't measure twice to cut once on this. I bet you plenty of people got their health care cut this morning that actually have legal health care.
0: Absolutely,
1: I guarantee.
0: And yesterday, I was talking to Dr. Pullman. He was saying that his biggest problem is a lot of these health care companies, especially like the Affordable Care Act, they only give money towards certain. Treatment. So, for instance, he was like, he's treating somebody right now that is still using the treatment from the 80s, that they should be using the treatment from 2026, but it doesn't cover the 2026 treatment. So people still have to take treatment from the 80s that they shouldn't be taking, which is insane.
3: Wow. And really quickly, the Israeli Prime Minister Benjamin Netanyahu, he is in New York and taking aim at Zoran Mandani, Mayor Zoran Mandani. And he started, though, with a social media post. Let's listen to what he had to say about Mandani.
6: Mr. Mandani, shame on you for supporting the Hamas terrorist monsters who butchered our people. Shame on you for inciting riots against New York Jews. I'm coming to the UN. I'm going to tell the truth about our heroic soldiers, and I'm going to tell the truth about you.
7: What we do know to actually be the truth when it comes to the Prime Minister is that he is the subject of an International Criminal Court arrest warrant for alleged war crimes and crimes against humanity. And as the Prime Minister, he is the architect of horrific genocide against Palestinians.
0: Is he going to lock him up? Because I know one time he said when he comes there,
1: he doesn't have the authority.
3: He doesn't have the authority to do that. But Netanyahu is scheduled to address the United Nations tomorrow. And he says he plans to use his speech or part of that speech to speak on Mondani as well. So that's tomorrow.
1: I do like the fact that Mondani stresses that, you know, he is a war criminal. And there is a mm-hmm. warrant for his arrest out there from the UN, right? Yep. Am I making this up?
3: Yep.
1: Yes.
3: Yep. Mm-mm-mm. Yep. So that was his response. All right, y'all, that hour was sponsored by Morgan & Morgan. Injured, know your worth, America's largest law firm. 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When we get into the next hour, we're going to talk more on Nolan Wells and their family and their response to that district DA that we spoke about yesterday.
0: And everybody else, get it off your chest. 800-585-1051. If you need to vent, phone lines are wide open. Call us up right now. Oh, it's the Breakfast.
1: And it was the International Criminal Court that issued an arrest warrant for Netanyahu.
3: Correct.
1: Yes, all right. ICC.
0: Call us up now. It's the Breakfast Club. Good morning.
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20: 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Here's what you need to know. The country's largest climate week is underway, and when it comes to climate action, California has long been a national leader. California continues to show the world what it means to tackle the climate crisis, with a goal of cutting climate pollution to net zero by 2045 and expanding clean energy while continuing to grow the economy. As a result, pollution is down and the economy is up. Greenhouse gas emissions are down 21% since 2000, even as the state's GDP grew by 81%. As the world's fourth largest economy, California is stepping forward, not only as a leader at home, but through its ongoing work to engage with partners around the globe, cutting pollution while creating good-paying jobs. If you're building a business for the future, California is your partner, because innovation is in our DNA.
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0: 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That's why I'm over retarded.
1: That's why I'm over retarded?
0: Baby, welcome to the party.
1: Huh?
0: I hit the boy up and then I go skating a Rari. Baby, welcome to the party.

0: Off the money to Zandaline. That's why I'm over retarded.
1: That's why I'm over retarded?
0: Baby, welcome to the party.
1: Huh?
0: I hit the boy up and then I go skating a Rari. Baby, welcome to the party.
1: Look.
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0: Gun on my head.
1: Gun on my head.
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of all people, know your body better than anyone. 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
2: 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Good morning, you guys. Have a great day. It's fall, so the weather is down in the 60s and 70s. It's chilly.
3: It was nippy this morning. I ain't even going to lie to you.
2: That's right. So y'all be safe out there. Dress accordingly. It's the Breakfast Club. Good morning.

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0: 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Now back. Yeah, she back at it. Bring it, bring in the Mac. 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
14: 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It's Way Up with Angela Yee with your weather report. Today is a high of 68 with a low of 55. Have a great day. It's Way Up.
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31: In the Bronx, crash quickly cleared, fortunately, on the northbound side of 95, Cross Bronx Expressway eastbound side by Jerome Avenue. Lots of traffic off the George Washington Bridge. That's about a 15 to 20 minute delay in from New Jersey. Lincoln and Holland tunnels are better. There is police department activity on the New York side of the Holland Tunnel. That's police department activity on West Street, as well as a broken down vehicle in the tube itself, right lane on the Holland Tunnel. The closures around the UN continue. First and Second Avenues in the 40s. And big problems now in New Jersey. Westbound Route 80 closed out by exit 12 at Hope with a crash involving a motorcyclist. I'm Bob Williams from the WOR Newsroom.
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23: 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It's Way Up with Angela Yee with your weather report. Today is a high of 68 with a low of 55. Have a great day. It's Way Up.
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20: OpenAI has agreed to a $3.2 million settlement with the Department of Justice over allegations the company discriminated against U.S. workers in its hiring practices. Matt Mattinson has the story.
21: The DOJ says the investigation involved fewer than 10 positions, but found issues including how some jobs were advertised and how applications were accepted. Under the agreement, OpenAI will pay $1.2 million in civil penalties and $2 million to compensate workers affected by the alleged practices. The company denies the findings, but says it reached the agreement to resolve the matter and move forward with its immigration-related hiring program.
20: Anthropic inking a $10 billion deal with AI cloud startup Volta. An AI systems from Anthropic and OpenAI created fake identities in an effort to break into the site GitHub. The UK's AI Security Institute says Anthropic's Mythos and OpenAI's Sol used autonomy and deception to mask the hacks. This comes as more AI models are being caught starting their own hacks. Tech Report. I'm Mark Mayfield. President Trump is slamming Michigan's Democratic nominee for U.S. Senate. In his speech in Las Vegas Wednesday, Trump claimed Abdul El-Sayed hates Jewish people and hates Israel.
22: Abdul El-Sayed, lovely gentleman, is a man of hate. And now he's going around saying, no, I love everybody. He doesn't love everybody.
20: He went on to predict that El-Sayed will lose the November election. The progressive Democrat defeated establishment-backed Congresswoman Haley Stevens in Tuesday's closely watched contest. In the midterms, El-Sayed will face Republican Mike Rogers, who has Trump's backing. Primary contests are being held in Tennessee on Thursday. The main event is the Republican primary for governor, where Senator Marsha Blackburn, Congressman John Rose, and State Representative Monty Fritz are running to replace term-limited Republican Governor Bill Lee. And Acting Attorney General Todd Blanche won't have Republican Senator Susan Collins' vote when his nomination heads to the Senate floor. She says she reviewed his qualifications and concluded his actions have further eroded the Justice Department's independence. That's politics. I'm Mark Mayfield.
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Come right back. More now on Power 105.1. Yeah, she back at it. Bring it, bring in the Mac. 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
8: 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All right, come on. 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
8: Scripture.
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9: 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This is my last one. Won't he do it?
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4: Yo, what's good? It's Way Up with Angela Yee. Yes. Dan, how'd you feel co-hosting today?
5: It's cool.
4: I'll buy you lunch tomorrow.
5: I appreciate it.
4: I had the hiccups.
5: That sounded like a burp.
4: Both. Right. I've been hiccuping all day. You know why? I was hungry earlier because I needed dinner last night and I ate too fast. How childish. No, not that, guys.
5: That's a pre-show thing.
4: But anyway, thank you to Romeo Hunt for joining us today. If y'all know about fashion, you know all about Romeo Hunt. And he is from East Flatbush, Brooklyn, just like myself. So make sure you check him out. He's got an amazing story. That was a great Wealth Wednesday for us. There's a lot of budding fashion designers who are listening to the show. And so it's good to know that you can start somewhere and end up where he is right now. And that's what Way Up is all about. He is way up from where he started, but he's also still on the way up. You know what I'm saying? Also, you guys, a lot of y'all called in today. Well, for the past couple of days. The topic yesterday, and I see people still weighing in on this, was the explosive
5: family secret.
4: Family secrets.
5: We all got them.
4: I know. I am not anonymous, so I can't tell them. But, you know, apparently a lot of y'all grew up not knowing who your real daddy was, which is wild to me. But yeah, it is sad. But I saw some good positive stories about it, too. I saw somebody who actually likes the person they found out was their biological father later in life.
5: The reconnection.
4: Yeah, the reconnection can be beautiful. But, you know, I do think people need to get DNA tests at birth. I'm going to say that now after we had these conversations to avoid any further confusion at any point. And I also want to make sure, a lot of people are telling me they're coming into town for this, the New York City Wine and Food Festival. That is happening October 15th through the 18th. But in particular, I'm hosting with my guy, Chef JJ. We have an event that's going down called The Cookout. That's on October 18th. Method Man's performing, period.
5: Okay.
4: Whoopi Goldberg's also hosting.
5: Okay.
4: It's so much fun to go around and try all these different foods from amazing chefs from all over, but also to have great music as the backdrop. Shout out to DJ Dangles, DJ Nori. They're also going to be DJing at the New York City Wine and Food Festival at the Cookout. So make sure y'all go get tickets for that. I'm excited for that. You can go to nycwff.org/cookout. That's the New York City Wine and Food Festival. And come see us. All right, it's your show, so you have the last word.
6: I've been wanting to get this out for so long. I literally just hooked up with an old fling maybe like a good 2 weeks ago, but I'm in like a serious relationship. I'm a little scared that he might find out because the person that I hooked up with keeps texting my phone. I've done blocked this man. I've done literally found any way to try to like deter his messages, and it just keeps getting through. I think he's making texts now, but that was my secret.
7: Hey, my name is Takayla, and I would like to shine a light on my daughter. Her name is Kylie King. She's 2 years old. She is extremely smart to be her age. She's currently nonverbal, but she is doing sign language, and she's in the process of being potty trained, and she's doing amazing. And I just want to shine a light on my baby girl. She means the world to me, and I love her oh so much.
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21: Wildfire smoke remains the biggest weather story across the Pacific Northwest. Air quality continues to be unhealthy at times from eastern Washington into northern Idaho and parts of western Montana. As smoke from the ongoing wildfires continues to spread. Winds have eased a bit compared to earlier this week. Highs are mainly in the 80s. There's a cold front moving across the northern plains and into the Midwest, triggering numerous thunderstorms from the Dakotas and Minnesota through Wisconsin, Iowa, Illinois, and into parts of Michigan, bringing heavy rain and the risk of flash flooding. Warm and humid throughout the Northeast, with temps mainly in the 80s, and scattered thunderstorms. While most of the Southeast remains hot and muggy with highs in the 90s. The South will see temperatures climb into the 90s, with triple heat continuing across portions of Texas. The Southwest continues to broil with scattered monsoonal thunderstorms over Arizona and New Mexico. Highs are expected to top out around 114 degrees. California remains mostly dry, with sunshine and inland highs well into the 90s and low 100s. That's your national forecast. I'm Tammy Trujillo.
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9: It's the

105.1, baby. New York's Hip Hop and R&B. Good afternoon. What's popping? We are setting up the show here. We're getting ready for trending topics. You know that happens at 3 o'clock. That's how the show's laid out. We got trending at 3. We got, we're going to hit the mix at 5 o'clock, and we're just getting

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2: Fall weather is being disrespectful outside. Windy conditions in the 2 p.m. hour. About 25 miles per hour, by the way. 67 degrees right now, going up to 68 for your high, down to 56 degrees for your low. And that's your weather on Power 105.1 inside the Angie Martinez Show.
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22: 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It's Angie Martinez, and New York City is always changing. 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Michael still has that original New York grit, which means that he'll never quit. Michael did whatever it took to become one of New York's top injury attorneys. When you live like

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2: 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His new album, The Price of Fame, is out now.
3: You got shot last summer, right?
2: Mm-hmm.
3: How did that impact you mentally? Like,
4: mentally, it just put me in a spot where I was dark. I was dark for a minute. And that's when I really, my faith started getting, I tested my faith the most. Because I felt humiliated. I felt like I let myself down, all type of stuff. But
3: why you feel like you let yourself down?
4: Yeah.
3: And why'd you feel humiliated?
4: Because I know better.
3: Oh, you mean the way you was moving?
4: Yeah, like I know better. But I felt like in the moments, like I'm bigger than the program. Like, you know, and certain stuff you don't do when you do what I do. Like, and I had to understand that. I always be trying to act like I'm a normal person and stuff, but my career is not normal.
3: Unlearning.
0: Yeah. Don't hit the snooze next time. Remember, you can always leave a message.
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6: Fall weather is being disrespectful outside. Windy conditions in the 2 p.m. hour. About 25 miles per hour, by the way. 67 degrees right now, going up to 68 for your high, down to 56 degrees for your low. And that's your weather on Power 105.1 inside the Angie Martinez Show.
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11: 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From the Bronx to the Belt, we are New York.
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105.1 New York City Poppin' R&B, home of the Breakfast Club. What's poppin', everybody? How is your day going today? What are you interested in? Do you want to talk trending topics? We're going to do that at 3 o'clock. All the top stories in the day. 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

Power 105.1, Yogi Still Poppin' R&B and Home of the Breakfast Club. We are inside Trending Topics. We have stuff to give away today. I mentioned earlier this big R&B outdoor brunch concert that's going on at Paradise in Coney Island. It's going to be a good one. And we have tickets for that a little bit later on. But in the meantime, if you have a birthday today, happy birthday to you. You share it with Jordan Woods, who's 28, Anthony Mackie's 48. Rest in peace, Ray Charles's birthday today. Jermaine Dupri is 54. Chef G is 28. Lazy Bone is 51. And Emma Greed is 44. Happy birthday to Emma Greed. She was on the pod recently. You can go check that out on the iHeart app right now. And we got a new pod dropping tomorrow. I'm very excited about. I'll give you that info tomorrow. But in the meantime, we are rocking through some of the top stories in our city. Cardi B is strutting down the Vogue World runway in a vintage Versace pop art dress. That is on the site. You can check out young Cardi out there. Kanye is honoring his late mother with an attendance at a Chicago street naming ceremony. That story is on the site today. And Teyana Taylor stars in the new Calvin Klein Fall 2026 underwear campaign. You can check that out all on the site. Go to power1051.com for it. We got more trending on the way for you and a chance to win some tickets to hang out in Brooklyn.

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We are commercial free for the rest of the show. We are, by the way, sponsored by Hulu. Thank you to them for making us commercial free this hour. And yeah, we got some tickets for you to hang out in Brooklyn. The 90s R&B concert. Those are next. It's

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Shout out to Mateo on that one. So good luck, guys. We got more on the way for you, and we got Sus1 in the building. He's mixing at 5. 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

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Let's go. The hip hop and R&B you want without the ads. Get it poppin', ain't no stopping. You heard? 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
0: union on the check-in.
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0: Shut that D, I see your Kit Kat. DJ Will Chaos, we outside Friday early.
2: This is a thick one. 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
1: 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Lately,
2: it's
1: I just wanna show
2: baby.
1: Up and body.
2: It's the union, baby.
1: Yeah. Always been a little mathematician. 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Got me losing count of these bags. I've been moving too fast. Hard times don't last. Remember when cops are rats talking out my boy, you ain't.

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0: Don't tell me I ain't when I'm...
1: 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With DJ Clue, the turn up team.
2: Yeah, baby, I go straight crazy. We're like 480. When I'm in New York, I'm rocking with my dog, DJ Clue. You know he run that New York.

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1: Bro, driver, tell me when you hit, hit, ooh.
0: I ain't gonna play with you. 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
14: In Westchester, the Cross County Parkway loaded both ways between the Hutch and Route 22. Additional slowdowns westbound between the Thruway and the Sawmill, and that's all because of construction. Inbound George Washington Bridge, 95 locals now your worst approach. That's about a 20-25 minute delay. It is better from the rest. Westbound Staten Island Expressway past MLK, it's a multi-vehicle accident. Emergency vehicles on scene. Those delays go all the way back past Clove Road. Eastbound Jackie Robinson Parkway still loaded almost the entire length with a crash. From the WOR Newsroom, I'm Adrian Watson.
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15: 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Here's your Power 105 weather, baby. Currently at 66 degrees, going down to 51 with partly cloudy skies and a steady breeze.
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0: 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World famous DJ Clue Desert Storm on your Wednesday, baby. You know what that means. Tonight goes down, man. 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Trapped out Wednesdays. We're going to be in that building, turn up, doing what we do, baby. Yeah. Shout out to Rhetoric Dope. Shout out to Boy Freedom. The whole fam over there. We going up crazy tonight. Yeah. Pause. Word. All right, man. Power 105.1 Desert Storm Radio, Clue Radio. World famous DJ Clue Desert Storm, the turn team. 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

0: I know to be having you. I've been having no time for 6 years in the savage too. Yeah, but I know you eat your rice and your cabbage too.
1: She ain't savage too, I'm a savage too, it's compatible. She was talking practice, had to cut her off, got her banner boo. I ain't chicken to the interview, my brother, I ain't mad at you.
0: And in the kitchen, we ain't even making to the master room.
1: Better in the trinity, so she different and she tatted too.